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1: I deal with an HOA, so I know this woman's pain. Hey, what's going on? It's bad. This lady kept getting hit with a $45 penalty because one of her bushes was dead. So instead of just replacing it, she went outside and spray-painted the bush green. And in the video that I just saw, she basically says, "It's not dead anymore, Becky." I love this level of petty. You want it green? There. It's green. Problem solved. Now posting the evidence online where 7 million people could see it, maybe not the smartest part of the plan. What is the dumbest thing your HOA has ever complained about, if you have one? Hit that talk back to Mike while listening on the iHeartRadio app and let me know.

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92.9 The Bear on the state line. Jump from Van Halen, I'm Dr. John. September 8th, St. Louis is definitely going to be rocking. It was just announced that the Foo Fighters are going to be taking the opening slot, the AC/DC tour, when it stops there in St. Louis, September 8th.

92.9 The Bear. August 23rd, 2007, Queen's guitarist Brian May was awarded a doctorate in astronomy 36 years after starting his thesis.

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We sweat. We sneeze. We spill coffee. Guaranteed human.

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1: It's Motley Crue, Kickstart My Heart. I'm Dr. John. Going to play you some Hendrix. We'll play you some Aerosmith, and then we'll tell you how you could go into Vegas.

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1: Red Hot Chili Peppers. I read this week that for the first time on their tour, and they've been doing a lot of dates together, Pat Benatar and Neil Jurado got on stage with Bryan Adams to do a song during Bryan's set. 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

92.9 The Bear. Lost Frank Beard last week, and despite the fact that Frank passed away, ZZ Top says they are honoring their late drummer by continuing their summer tour as planned. Beard died at his home in Texas while in hospice care on Monday. He was only 77. Man.

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1: Ozzy's been gone well over a year now. Ozfest, though, is going to return in 2027. I wonder who's going to be on the bill.

on the state line, 92.9 The Bear. Quiet Riot, come on, feel the noise. I'm Dr. John, a band that always made a lot of noise, The Who, and they have no plans to perform this year, but Roger Daltrey says they got together in England to rehearse, and Pete Townsend and the rest of the band to see if they could still cut it. Well, I don't know what the future holds for The Who, but Roger Daltrey's in the U.S. for the start of his tour, A Great Night Out. That continues through October.

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1: Bob Seger's song about life on the road. 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Summer's starting to wind down a little bit. Got 2 weeks to go until late.

State Line, 92.9 The Bear. One of the hottest singers in the country happens to be a country singer, Ella Langley, from Texas. And she just said that on her wish list is to write a song with Stevie Nicks. You heard Stevie do Edge's 17. A lot of people say the same thing. They'd love to write with Stevie. Here's Stone Temple Pilots.

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1: Whitesnake, Here I Go Again. Smashing Pumpkins are out there again. Tour 1979, one of my favorites from them.

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It's Stacy, and can you believe I've never seen the Scorpions? So coming home to Las Vegas. Coming home. 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

92.9 The Bear. Collective Soul, they got that new album out. Constantly writing. Ed Roland is an absolute writer. 13 studio albums. Touch and Go is out now. And that documentary, too, all about the love of songwriting. It was Ed Roland and Company.

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0: 92.9 The Bear. It's Stacy, and you know, a lot of pet owners, especially dog owners, kind of favor dogs over human beings. And there's new research that backs that up. 90% of Americans actually believe in love at first sight with their pets. So research showed that 2,000 dog owners that were also in serious relationships mostly felt that connection instantly with their pet as opposed to with their significant other. Is it because you're hard to live with? Maybe your dog feels it and just doesn't let you know. Well, that's, oh, yep, very revealing.
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It's Stacy, and if you recall a few years back, the tribute band to Pearl Jam that was originally Pearl Jam with two M's at the end. 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
1: Thanks for hanging out. It's Stacy with you and a couple weeks worth of Nimrods, a Green Day comedy. See it before it goes away. Fred Armisen's in it and a couple of the girls from The Office. And it's chronicling a band that is heading across the country to open up for Green Day. So Green Day

Northern Colorado's classic rock, 92.9 The Bear. Motley Crue tour underway with the boys of Tesla on the bill and Extreme, Nuno Betancourt and his good hair.

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92.9 The Bear. It's Stacey. Creed doing their big Creed cruise, but Alter Bridge, they got a second leg of their What Lies Within tour set for November and December. Bunch of different cities in the U.S. taking along with them Big Wreck and Tim Montana.

0: 92.9 The Bear. Thanks for hanging out. It's Stacy. And if you were into Clueless, it's, you know, it's a cult classic, if you will. Quotable. With the effortlessly young Paul Rudd. But Alicia Silverstone has agreed to reprise her role of Cher in a Clueless sequel series. It's going to be like 6 episodes, production beginning early next year. And it's going to follow along with Alicia Silverstone's character struggling to deal with her daughter during high school years. Paramount Plus is the one behind this.
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Stacy with you. I hope you had a great weekend. Happy Monday. That's not an oxymoron, believe it or not.

0: Northern Colorado's classic rock, 92.9 The Bear. It's Stacy, and I love to just rattle off the festival lineups, even if we don't go. Aftershock 2026, of course, California, killer lineup. My Chemical Romance, Tool, Limp Bizkit, Pierce the Veil, among many, many bands. Running very early October. Offspring, Sublime, Wu-Tang Clan, Day to Remember. It's a lot. Aftershock 2026, looking good.
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92.9 The Bear. Stacy with you. Happy Monday, which is not meant to be an oxymoron, just a true greeting from my heart. Unless you want to hang on to Sunday, I'm fine with that too. I want

If you turned it up loud in high school and college, it's still here. 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

0: 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It's Stacy in the best cities for football fans. Wallet Hub ranked 253 cities across 21 different metrics. Fan engagement, stadium capacity. They didn't specify, but I'm assuming level of insanity. And Pittsburgh tops the list 4 years in a row, in fact, followed by Dallas and then Green Bay.
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92.9 The Bear, the Unshattered documentary from Linkin Park. 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

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It's Stacy and Jay. Listen to Pearl Jam. Sometimes you get in the mood for Pear Jam. It's inspired by a typo.

92.9 The Bear. Thanks for hanging out. It's Stacy with you. And there were some theaters that even showed this, but Billy Idol Should Be Dead. That is on Hulu if you got it. Into music documentaries. It's a good

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92.9 The Bear. Thanks for hanging out. It's Stacy with you. 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

Northern Colorado's classic rock, 92.9 The Bear. It's Stacy. Thanks for hanging out. And laundry, most hated chore. I mean, nearly half of Americans all agree. And they spend more than 3 hours a week washing, folding, putting away laundry. That's too long. Oh, very

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Poured into a frosty glass just for you. 92.9 The Bear, Northern Colorado's classic rock.

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Northern Colorado's classic rock, 92.9 The Bear. It's Stacy. Thanks for hanging out. Our priority is you. Also keeping the studios at a balmy 68 degrees, but it's all for you.

0: 92.9 The Bear. Foo Fighters touring with Queens of the Stone Age, and Queens of the Stone Age launched a complaint hotline. The band is encouraging friends, fans, foes to dial the number to air their grievances, and each complaint will be reviewed personally. And callers even have a chance to speak with a live ear at the end of the line. And they launched this complaint hotline following the release of their July single, Easy Street. Have you heard it?
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1: Here's a shopping reminder. 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
1: Well, it appears that we have officially reached the point where smartphones follow us everywhere. Hey, what's going on? 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Aldi, the grocery store chain, reportedly sells a bathroom stand containing a toilet paper holder, toilet brush holder, and a special tray for your phone. An anti-phone addiction author says it encourages people to spend even more time scrolling. Be honest, between me and you, do you take your phone into the bathroom, or is that where you finally disconnect? I'll tell you what, I take my phone to the bathroom because I feel lost without it being in there. 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

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Hanging out with you Monday morning while you're rocking with us on the job. 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
1: I have so many questions after reading this. How does a car dealership sell somebody a vehicle and then realize the customer can't drive it home? 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It's Battle. 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A family says a dealership sold a used Mini Cooper to their 74-year-old relative who is blind and also has a mental disability. 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Wouldn't that be the telltale sign? I mean, who do you think should be responsible in a situation like this? 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
1: Everybody thinks winning the lottery would solve every problem, but you know, it might also introduce you to hundreds of new relatives. 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He eventually felt like a walking ATM. I don't know about you, but if I won the lottery, I ain't telling nobody in my family that I won that kind of money. What would you do? 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
1: How badly do you want to keep your spot at the front of a concert? Think about this for a second. Hey, what's up? It's Battle. There's a pop artist, Olivia Rodrigo. She says that concertgoers are wearing diapers to general admission shows so they don't have to leave the crowd for a bathroom break. Ew. She says that it's something she's actually smelled from the stage, I bet. I love live music, but there's no band on earth worth turning the pit into a nursery. Would you ever wear a diaper to a concert? Hit the talk back, Mike, on the iHeartRadio app. Let me know. And if so, what concert would you do that for?
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1: Well, if you're feeling stressed, apparently all you need is 10 minutes of this.
0: Yeah, hey, what's going on? It's Battle, but there's a little bit of a catch. New study found that bird songs can help lower stress when you're actually listening. And of course, they say play bird sounds at your best. Doesn't really have the same effect. You know, you could just listen to me. That might lower your stress or

0: The Bear 92.9 on the state line. AC/DC fans are absolutely roasting a country singer's version of Back in Black. What's going on? It's Battle. That country singer is Chase Matthew. He is known for country songs like Darlin', which sounds like this.
1: Why's he call you darling? Why's he call you daily? Why you try to act like I'm just
0: now? That's more of what you'd normally expect from him. But during his live shows, he's also been covering AC/DC, and somebody on the internet called his performance, quote, legitimately one of the worst things ever. Here, you take a listen.
2: Back in Black, I hit the sick. I have you know I'm glad to be back. Yes, I'm let loose from the news.
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1: 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We can connect there. Just search Battle on Air. Hit that follow button. And yes, I will follow back. Queen is on now for my friend Linda listening.
0: Yeah.

on the state line, 92.9 The Bear. All right, think back to school. Were you the perfect student, or did the detention teacher know you by name? Hey, what's going on? It's Battle News. Survey found that 54% of adults claim that they never had detention, while only 4% said they got it often. You know what? I feel like I was a frequent flyer. I should have had a punch card. 5 detention, and the 6th one comes with a free snack. What about you? Were you the teacher's favorite, or were you like me and you had a permanently assigned seat after school in detention?

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on the state line, 92.9 The Bear. 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We'll give you another keyword coming up later.

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1: Well, they say all good things must come to an end, and, well, it's time to end this show here. Thanks for letting me hang out with you today. It's been fun. We'll do it again soon. Instagram, hit that follow button. Battle on air. Love you. Mean it. Bye-bye.

0: Classic rock on the state line, 92.9 The Bear. Aerosmith and Ragdoll, Eruption, rocking the Kinks classic, You Really Got Me, Van Halen and Company. Dasher, hope the weekend was terrific. Whatever was going on, prepping, what's the plans for Labor Day weekend? You realize it's coming upon us faster than you realize. Back to school, everybody's getting ready, and as we get set for that, we want to say thanks to the teachers who make such a difference every day in our kids' lives. 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We need you to nominate that outstanding public school teacher who goes above and beyond for their students. They could win $5,000 for classroom supplies and resources. 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And if you're a teacher, feel free to nominate yourself.
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1: Creed taking us higher this Monday afternoon. Ken Dash Show. I just read they found a new type of snake in the forests of New Guinea. They've named it Lealophis slashy, meaning Slash's ground snake, named after the top hat, sunglass wearing guitarist GNR.

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1: 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Who knows? Will they finally go their separate ways? We'll find out. Here's Nirvana.

on the state line, 92.9 The Bear. Today was a sad day. This date in 2021, the passing of Charlie Watts. Not just one of the great drummers in rock and roll, as Keith Richards said, the bed that I've lied on my whole life. Steve Jordan, keeping the flame and burning and keeping the throne alive. Here's Everclear.

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92.9 The Bear on the state line. Coming up at 5 o'clock, your next keyword to win your way to the iHeartRadio Music Festival. That's coming up in just a bit. In the meanwhile, let's sit in the plush chair with the Stone Temple Pilots.

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1: 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To Stevie Nicks, how complicated life seemed at the age of 17, didn't it?

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0: on the state line, 92.9 The Bear.
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